0: Sorry, I didn't mean to wake you.
1: Oh, that's okay.
0: Mind if I sit next to you?
1: Yeah, that's fine.
0: I'm sorry, have we met before?
1: I don't think so. I'm Joy.
0: Oh, nice to meet you, Joy. I'm Brady.
1: Sorry, I was sleeping and I had this funny dream.
0: That's okay. I guess we all have those, huh? With a kiss
2: goodnight. Kiss goodnight. O passado de presente pra você. Baú da 107.